there only to hide my guilt and shame. I forgive you, now I ask the same of you. While we were apart, I was human too.

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But I have a talent

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And we could have some. And he's up there. What's that? Hawaiian noises. He's banging on a

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1: When your legs don't work like they used to before. And I can't sweep you off of your feet.

mama, she got it sticking in the cameraman. And we could have some. And he's up there. What's that? Hawaiian noises. He's